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Serving the Charlotte community for over 15 years, details and more at bowleshearing.com. 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I'm Keenan Harmon, and now off you and I go into the night music. We'll start the night music off with a suite of songs by Bird, Farnby, Bull, and that person who gets around a lot with a lot of works by the name of Anonymous. Here's the BBC Symphony performing an Elizabethan suite arranged by Sir John Barbaroli.

In the clarinet quintet repertoire, we can easily number them from 1 through 3, Mozart being 1, Brahms number 2, and Carl Maria von Weber. His clarinet quintet certainly does deserve to come in 3rd. We heard the Weber quintet with Charles Neidich, the clarinet soloist, with

Two pieces by an American composer who grew up in New Orleans, Louis Moreau-Gottschalk. That was two pieces for piano four hands, and we heard Alan Marks and Noreen Barrett on

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I'm Mylita Melton. Here's a quick check on the forecast for the next few days. Expect an overnight low tonight of about 50 degrees, looking ahead to Friday and Saturday. Tomorrow's going to be a gorgeous day with a high of about 74 degrees, lots of fall sunshine, and a crisp overnight low of 49. On Saturday, it's going to be a bit warmer with a high of 78, lots of sunshine, and an overnight low of 51. Frank Dominguez is on his way in now, and he gets started with a piece by Edward Elgar. This is the Spanish Lady Suite, with Robert Salter leading the Guildhall String Ensemble.